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1: 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These are your daily news headlines for Friday, July 31st. Hamas has confirmed that it will disarm as part of a deal announced by President Donald Trump that also requires Israel to end its strikes and withdraw from Gaza. It marks a potential breakthrough in ending the war, but implementation faces major challenges. Hamas also said that laying down its heavy weapons, which would come later in the process, was contingent on the creation of a Palestinian state, something Israel's current government adamantly rejects. Israel has not officially commented on the deal, which is part of a U.S.-brokered ceasefire announced last October. The Board of Peace, established by Trump, will oversee the deal. The National Committee for the Administration of Gaza is ready to govern and restore services. Rebuilding Gaza is estimated to cost $70 billion. The agreement involves international security forces and a new Palestinian government. U.S. stocks rose to the finish of a wild July as Amazon leapt, Apple sank, and rising oil prices worsened worries about inflation. The S&P 500 climbed 0.7% today after veering between gains and losses throughout the day. The Dow Jones Industrial Average added 0.5% and the NASDAQ Composite jumped 1%. Amazon soared after delivering a stronger profit for the spring than analysts expected, suggesting its big AI investments may be paying off. Apple dropped after giving a lackluster forecast for upcoming revenue growth. Treasury yields climbed as worries built in the bond market about inflation potentially remaining high. The Santa Fe, New Mexican reporting. Outgoing State Land Commissioner Stephanie Garcia Richard has been tapped to be on the ticket alongside Democrat Deb Haaland in the November 3rd general election for governor and lieutenant governor. Although the choice was expected, the Democratic Party of New Mexico made it official yesterday, announcing Garcia Richard had won the state central committee vote to become the Democratic nominee for lieutenant governor. The vote to pick a replacement lieutenant governor nominee came after the winner of the June primary, outgoing New Mexico Secretary of State Maggie Toulouse Oliver, unexpectedly ended her campaign just weeks after her landslide win due to an unspecified health concern. Garcia Richard's win means Democrats will once again have an all-female ticket for governor and lieutenant governor, a first in New Mexico. Haaland will face Republican gubernatorial nominee Greg Hull, a former three-term mayor of Rio Rancho. Garcia Richard faces State Senator David Gallegos of Eunice. Read more at santafenewmexican.com. And this is Howie with your KNCE Daily News Headlines. Have a great weekend and keep it tuned to True Taos Radio.

0: 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Shaking the Pumpkin. Shaking the Twinkie. Every fourth Friday. Just had a little talk with Jazzler. Mr. Jazzler, to you. Hope you're doing well. Thanks for listening. We got work to do.
1: And yes, we have to talk about the weather. Not that the weather has been accurate one bit. It does say that there's a chance of showers and thunderstorms tonight. Mostly cloudy with low around 57. Chance of precip is 50%. I'll believe it when I feel it.
0: 14 drops.
1: Felt 14 drops today. Tomorrow, Saturday, showers and thunderstorms are likely, mainly afternoon. Some of the storms could be severe. That's what it says. Chance of precip is 70%. Okay, that sounds a little more promising. We might get 17 drops of rain. Saturday night says a little bit of showers. And 20% chance Saturday night. And basically, the rest of the week is highs around 90 and lows in the mid-50s.
0: Very well.
1: Yeah, it says there's a chance of showers. It pretty much says that every day, but that's what it's been saying. So we'll just have to wait and see what actually falls from the sky. We are here to play some music. This is Gatita, Maxwell Tart, and we are Shaking the Pumpkin. It is 6:09. Current temp where we are is 87 degrees.
0: All right. Do it. All right. Thanks for listening.

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1: So, Maxwell Tart, do you want to tell good people about that 17-minute song we just heard?
0: I do. Kishore Amankor. With Pagunguru Band Mira Nachi Ray. Forgive my pronunciation. And it's Dancing with the Divine from the live album. Anything else?
1: And what were the songs we heard before that?
0: I don't know. Completely blanked out.
1: Because you got so connected with the divine on that song that you don't remember the song that played before. Kate and Anna McGarrigle, Talk to Me of Mendocino. And we started our set out 33 minutes ago with The Fall, Wrong Place, Right Time. We're going to play some more music, but first we want to talk about the Moxie anniversary event. Moxie's having their 17-year anniversary celebration with 17% off store-wide. Snacks, samples, a little gift, and Holly from Holly Pops will be there. Drop in to see Moxie's wonderful eclectic offerings. Moxie is located just across the, kind of across from the Kit Carson Park, a little bit north of that.
0: Red Willow Park.
1: Oh, excuse me, excuse me.
0: Oh my God.
1: Red Willow Park. Yes, I'm happy the name has changed. It's, you know, I've been calling it that for 55 years, so.
0: You could have called it Wabi Sabi, too, then.
1: Well, that's not where Moxie is.
0: It's not?
1: No, it's where Wabi Sabi, next door to where Wabi Sabi used
0: What's
1: to be.
0: What's where Wabi Sabi was?
1: I don't know.
0: I think they're in both.
1: No, they're not in both. There's a shop there. I've never gone in there. I don't know the name of it. And we're not sure when exactly the 17-year anniversary celebration is, but it's maybe you should just go there every day and get your 17% off.
0: Maybe that's it.
1: Yeah, that's a great idea. Go to Moxie's
0: and
1: just party with them, 17-year anniversary. Amigos Bravos is going to be doing their Midnight Meadows Wetland Restoration Weekend on August 21st through the 23rd. 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I did that one weekend. I went there and helped them. It's beautiful up there in Midnight Meadows. And you get to go camping with lots of cool people and move a lot of rocks around and stuff.
0: You did?
1: Yeah.
0: You did that?
1: Yeah, it was hard work, but it was super fun. So, see you there, Midnight Meadows. So we are still here in the Tinfoil Twinkie, KNCE Taos, 93.5 FM. We're going to get back to the music. 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
4: 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It's time to talk again, to tell you about what's going on in Taos tonight. 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So at 8 o'clock, Late Night with Jack Lorang will be at Sagebrush Grill and Cantina. And currently, until 9 p.m., is karaoke at Vivac Winery. And the Fletcher and John Trio are playing, oh, they're ending at 7 now, Black Mesa Winery. If you happen to be in Dixon, you can catch their last song. The Morrell Brothers are playing now at the Adobe Bar at the Taos Inn until 9 p.m. Boombox with Timer Buck is going on currently until 11 p.m. at Taos Mesa Brewing Mothership. And at the Social Club, David Barnard is playing now until 8:30. And at Mary's Place, starting at 7 until 10, Forrest McCurran. And at 8 o'clock at the Revolt Gallery, we have Dump Truck, 27 Devils Joking, and Liquid Light Show. Hotel Willa, starting at 9 p.m. late night with Sunny Goodnight. And at the Alley, which, you know, starts at 10 p.m., the Chris Drake Up Trio is live. And you still have time to get over to the TCA for movies on the big screen. The Invite is starting at 7. Yep, that's what's going on tonight. Except, of course, here we are playing music and you're listening. Thank you so much for being here with us. Ready for another song?
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4: Oh, do you want to hear what we just played? Kalayanji Ananji Disco Kamata. And before that was Speleogenesis, the Quick Stepper. 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

Mowit was the rule of young colonials. Mowit was expression. Mowit was reflection. Mowit was many boys weighing down one boy, mind you.

You couldn't say a word, you just had to scratch and bite and kick with all your might. More weight, more weight, and they're pinning you down. More weight, more weight.

My weight was colonial policy. My weight was so contagious. 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My weight was pressure even from your own partners, mind you. When your enemy is joining in.

say a word, you just have to scratch and bite and kick with all your might. More weight, and the pin in your dung. More weight, and you're on the ground. More weight is the mental game we played off for years. More weight is the rule of neo-colonials. More weight is the system. More weight is to join them. More weight is male domination, mind you. With women joining in too. More weight, and they pinning me down. More weight, and I'm on the ground. And I mustn't complain, I mustn't say a word, I must just scratch.

communist strategy, or it is a capitalist policy, or it's so vicious, or it's so avaricious, or it like inflation flying high, my you. With recession and devaluation coming down too. More weight, and they're pinning us down.

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The weather is sunny and possible rain. Basically, the lows around mid-50s and highs in and around 90s. Some percentage of rain predicted, but that's what they've been saying. We'll just wait and see what happens. In the meantime, let's just keep listening to music. 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

0: 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Thanks for listening. We're shaking the pumpkin. It's 7:24. William Basinski in the background, behind the DJ. Disintegration Loop Part 3. Before that, Sun Ra with Don Cherry and Love in Outer Space. What else do we have?
1: Before that was Asa Chang and Jun Ray with Shino Shi Shamu. Then John Cage and Amelia Cooney did Solo for Voice, Raga 1. And we started that set with Roy Ayers, Everybody Loves the Sunshine.
0: Cool. We got some work to do?
1: Yeah, I want to tell you about the Nusenda Community Rewards. 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So it is 7:25 and we are here at KNCE Taos 93.5 FM. Streaming in the Airstream. Thanks for being here with us. We're here every fourth Friday, and our show is called Shaking the Pumpkin.
0: Let's do some more music. Okay.
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0: 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We are Shaking the Pumpkin, 742. 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What have we just heard? Art Garfunkel, Waters of March. Little cover tune, if you recognize it. What about it? What else?
1: Before that, we heard Juana Molina with Paraguaya. That was preceded by Shirley and Dolly Collins, A Dream Lowland. And the set started out with Amber Kaufman doing a Yoko Ono song called Run, Run, Run.
0: Let's get our business out of the way. Say goodbye.
1: We're saying goodbye.
0: French, let's do the French leave.
1: We always do that. We're going to play some more songs and then we're just going to scoot out. But before that, I'm going to tell you about what is going on tonight in Taos. So being that it is 7:45, you can go check out Late Night with Jack Lerang, which starts at 8 at the Sagebrush Grill and Cantina. And at Vivac Winery, karaoke night goes on till 9. And until 9, the Morell Brothers are playing right now at the Adobe Bar in the Taos Inn. And Taos Mesa Brewing Mothership has Boombox with Timer Buck, currently until 11. And David Bernard will be at the Social Club until 8:30. Forrest McCurran will be at Mary's Place until 10. And starting at 8 in a few minutes, Dump Truck, 27 Devil's Joking, and Liquid Light Show at the Revolt Gallery. Starting at 9 p.m., Late Night with Sunny Goodnight at Hotel Willa. And 10 p.m. kicks off the Chris Dracup Trio Live at the Alley Cantina. So we're going to leave you with a few more songs, and we'll see you in 4 weeks. We'll not see you because we're here.
0: We don't see you now. We're not going to see you now.
1: We never see you.
0: I saw Peter Halter once. He came right in.
1: Oh, sometimes people come and visit while we're here. But we will hear you if you chat.
0: Text first. So
1: chime in on the DJ chat on TrueTausRadio.com, and then we will hear you and you will hear us. Thank you very much, Taos, and thank you very much, KNCE. This is a community radio station run by community members 100%. So keep up the good work, everybody. And here is Cyclops by Phenom.

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0: As I was lying there on the sidewalk, I did not think about art at all. I thought about people, I thought about life. Yes, sure, sure. And that's why I like being close to my house. Somehow that was comforting, even though it makes no sense, you know. But no, I wasn't thinking about art. And I wasn't thinking about art as endurance, as immortality, you know. I mean, we can talk about immortal artists of various kinds, and it can turn out that, yes, some artists have created art that has really survived thousands of years, and that's fantastic. But experientially, for them, they are dead, they are gone, they are not experiencing that. These are true things, and thank goodness for them, I really feel. And you hear me assuring you that oblivion is freedom. They are dead, they are gone. No one lasts forever. They are dead. They are gone. No one lasts forever. They are dead. They are gone. No one lasts forever. They are dead. They are gone. No one lasts forever. They are dead. They are gone. No one lasts forever. They are dead. They are gone. No one lasts forever. They are dead. They are gone. No one lasts forever. They are dead. They are gone. No one lasts forever. They are dead. They are gone. No one lasts forever. They are dead. They are gone. No one lasts forever. They are dead. They are gone. No one lasts forever. They are dead. They are gone. No one lasts forever. They are dead. They are gone. No one lasts forever. They are dead. They are gone. No one lasts forever. They are dead. They are gone. No one lasts forever. They are dead. They are gone. No one lasts forever. They are dead. They are gone. No one lasts forever. They are dead. They are gone. No one lasts forever. They are dead. They are gone. No one lasts forever. They are dead. They are gone. No one lasts forever. They are dead. They are gone. No one lasts forever. They are dead. They are gone. No one lasts forever. They are dead. They are gone. No one lasts forever. They are dead. They are gone. No one lasts forever. They are dead. They are gone. No one lasts forever. They are dead. They are gone. No one lasts forever. They are dead. They are gone. No one lasts forever. They are dead.
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6: Hello, hello. Let me see if my levels are on. Hey, Queen Baby Show. 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
7: Shaking the pumpkin.
6: Oh, gosh. 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
8: Know,
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8: Cool.
6: Shaking the pumpkin. It's like a whole other concept. 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I remember when you came up with that name, Dave Costanza. 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
7: Jerome Rothenberg came up with it.
6: Oh, Joan Rockenberg.
7: Back from the show. We used to be your show too.
6: Right? I know. I got my little DJ wings. The gateway train and shaking the pumpkin. All right. 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It is 8:03 and you're listening to KNCE 93.5 FM. Queen Baby Show is coming in to crossfade with Shaking the Pumpkin. Woof. And hey, it's Taos. It got so much cooler today after that rain. Thank goodness. And I need to talk a little bit about the weather, I think.
8: Did it rain today?
6: It did rain today. It rained it rained maybe on the south side and not on the north side.
8: Well,
7: not at our house.
8: Said it was gonna rain, but we got like 17 drops.
6: Yeah, it was more like maybe 147, but it happened quickly and then it was gone. It was about 10 minutes long. I was over at Holy Rags, the Arte de Descarte, the final gathering for the artist today. Shout out to Melissa Larson in that show coming up. 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Queen Baby's going to be here till 10 o'clock.
8: Love you, Queen Baby.
6: Love you too. Shake, shake, shake, shake, shake. All right, a little bit of weather. It is currently 79 degrees outside the station here, Taos Mesa at the mothership, and next to the Taos Mountain, Taos Pueblo. A little bit of rain brought the cooler weather in this evening. All right, today there was a 50% chance of showers, and it happened in parts of our town today. I saw it. Tonight, a chance of showers and thunderstorms, mostly cloudy with a low around 57. East wind, 15 to 20 miles per hour, decreasing to 5 to 10 after midnight. Winds could gust as high as 30 miles per hour. Chance of precipitation is 50%. Tomorrow, Saturday, showers and thunderstorms likely, mainly afternoon. Some of the storms could be severe, partly sunny with a high near 86. Wow, that's nice. Light and variable winds becoming 5 to 10 miles per hour in the afternoon. Chance of precipitation is 70%. New rainfall amounts, less than a tenth of an inch, except higher amounts possible in the course of the thunderstorms. Saturday night, there's going to be isolated showers and thunderstorms before midnight. Some of the storms could be severe, partly cloudy with a low around 54, east wind 10 to 15 miles per hour, decreasing to 5 to 10 after midnight. Sunday, a 20% chance of showers and thunderstorms after noon, mostly sunny. High near 90, northeast winds 5 to 10 miles per hour becoming southwest in the afternoon. Sunday night, partly cloudy with a low around 58. All right, we are here. There's a show going on next door. Definitely some DJ action. I can hear the bass. And it will be blending a little bit with some of our bass tonight as we play out our list. Bit of a dedication to all the Leos out there. You know I love you. One just left the station. And a little bit of a dedication to Vicky Correccia, born today, July 31st, 1970. So stay tuned, stay informed, stay in love and communication with the, you know, things that matter to you. All right, here we go. No more preaching, teaching. Here we go.

is not a problem that I can't fix, cause I can do it in the mix. And if your man gives you trouble just to move out on a double, and you don't let it trouble your brain, cause away goes trouble down the drain.

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1: 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You're listening to the Queen Baby Show. Bit of a dedication to the Leos that we love. And special Leo I know today is born 1970. So we got some greats from that decade for the Queen Baby Show tonight. It is 77 degrees outside. It is 8:20 p.m. Mountain Standard Time. And let's see. Moxie Anniversary Event. Moxie is having their 17th year anniversary celebration with 17% off store-wide. Snacks, samples, a little gift. And Holly from Holly Pops will be there. Drop in and see Moxie's wonderful eclectic offerings. Yeah. Let's see. I think we're just going to continue on with the music. Sorry, there's a little bit of background music you'll be hearing here and there. There's a DJ next door at the Mothership stage. And yeah, you can hear it quite well in the station. But that's okay. All right, up next, a little bit of Patti LaBelle. If you got any Patti LaBelle fans out there, say heh heh. And here is Lady Marmalade.

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2: 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I hope somebody worked up a sweat in their living room a little bit. All right, it is 8:42 and 76 degrees outside the station. 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All right. So we're going to continue with a little chic. I'm going to get to the Casey, Cool in the Gang, sorry, not Casey at all. Cool in the Gang request a little bit later. And let's see, I'm going to read a little bit of goings on tonight. Well, you've got KNCE listening to the Queen Baby Show, 93.5 FM. Thanks for tuning in. This is Friday, July 31st. Happy birthday to the Leos in the music sphere. All right, tonight at the Taos Mesa Brewing Mothership until 11 p.m. There's something called Boombox with Timer Buck. We've also got at the Social Club until 8:30, David Bernard. At Mary's Place, 7 to 10, there's Forrest McCurran. Revolt Gallery has a show with Dump Truck, 27 Devils Joking, and a Liquid Light Show. Also at the Hotel Willa, starting at 9 p.m. and going till midnight, is Late Night with Sunny Goodnight. Sunny does, DJ music, a lot of dance music. It was good. I dipped in last week. And 10 o'clock, we've also got at the Alley Cantina, the Chris Drockup Trio Live. All right, that's going to be it for this announcement of our live Taos calendar. I'll announce more about tomorrow in a moment, in an hour. We're going to keep going, keep the show going. Right, it is 8:45. It is 76 degrees outside the station. 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
2: 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Lori, I'm glad you like that Ponderosa track. It's a good one. Old album. I think that's 1999. That would be tricky. And what's her name? Martina Bird, the vocalist. All right, we're going to get a little oriented here. It's the top of the hour. TrueTalesRadio.com. Thanks for listening to the Queen Baby Show. Queen Baby is here till 10 p.m. And your special DJ is DJ Poop. That's my original name, my underground name. Those who know, know. All right. I'm going to read a little weather. It was definitely cooler today. More in the afternoon and more on my side of town where the rain seemed to actually hit the ground rather than disappear. But tonight we have a chance of showers and thunderstorms in Taos County. Mostly cloudy with a low around 57 degrees, east winds 15 to 20 miles per hour, decreasing to 5 to 10 miles per hour after midnight. Winds could get gusty as much as 30 miles per hour. I love those windy nights. All right, Saturday, tomorrow, we've got showers and thunderstorms likely. Mainly afternoon, some of the storms could be severe. Partly sunny with a high near 86, light and variable wind, becoming easterly 5 to 10 miles per hour in the afternoon. Chance of precipitation is 50%. Saturday night, we've got isolated showers and thunderstorms before midnight. Some of the storms could be severe. Partly cloudy with a low around 54 degrees, east wind 10 to 15 miles, decreasing to 5 to 10 after midnight. Chance of precipitation is 20%. Sunday, we've got a 20% chance of showers and thunderstorms after noon. Mostly sunny with a high near 90, northeast winds 5 to 10 miles per hour, becoming southwest in the afternoon. Sunday night, partly cloudy with a low around 58 degrees. Monday, sunny, a high near 93. We're going back up into that splintered sunshine. All right. 9:03 and 75 degrees outside the station. Queen Baby Show, it is Saturday night. We're here till 10 o'clock. It is 9:03 p.m. Mountain Standard Time. And depending on where you are, those numbers might be variable. All right. These last couple of songs are a bit of a dedication to my daughter, DJ. She always gives me some good ideas for music, as do some others out there. Thank you very much. All right. Queen Baby Show, I think we're just going to keep moving on. 93.5 FM, TrueTalesRadio.com. Thanks for listening. And we're moving into No Diggity. Some of y'all know this track, but maybe not in its remixed version by Chet Faker.

0: Unique, eclectic, and fair trade. At Moxie, warm weather merchandise is arriving. Come check out our great clothes, garden art, and many other wonderful offerings on Paseo, diagonally across from Kit Carson Park. 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
1: 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Just got a little visit from Howie. Howie's going to the show next door if anybody wants to catch up with Howie. And the last to know, Howie just told me they're having a 25th anniversary show, couple of shows coming up late August, so check it out. There's also going to be Arte de Descartes at the Stables Gallery. That's also going to be happening later this month. I'll be announcing that in a little bit. Some more details about that. All right, it is 9:23, 75 degrees outside. You're listening to the Queen Baby Show. And I'm going to read an announcement. 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That's in a few weeks. Saturday, September 5th to Monday, September 7th. 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Free, self-guided, and uniquely Taos. 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You know, Taos is a four-letter word for art. 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And come see why. 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All right. We are going to continue on with the music, Queen Baby. We're playing, we're kind of traversing through some time and some artists, but you've been listening to a remix, the Isolé mix of Recluse's Cardiology. This is early house electronic queer disco intersections. I started out the night with a lot of 1970s disco and early 80s, and hope you're enjoying the tunes. All right, I'm grateful for music, and I'm grateful for what it brings to me and all of us. All right, it is 9:24 p.m. Mountain Standard Time. We're in Taos County, Taos Mesa, adjacent to the Taos Pueblo. Neighbors to the west here, and Queen Baby Show is going to go till 10 o'clock. All right, we're going to continue on, and I keep getting cut off. The songs keep cutting off a little bit in the station breaks, so just a little bit more of this track in case somebody was enjoying.

but drinking, lusting, and his hunger for power became known to more and more people. The demands to do something about the

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2: 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Just getting settled in here. I'm Glenn, and this is about to be the Sonic Banquet. But first, it's 9:59 in the p.m., and it is 74 degrees in Fahrenheit outside the Silver Twinkie on Taos Mesa. What do we got tonight? Well, let's refresh this. It's, I don't know if you guys hear that bleed through, but there's a show going on next door. It's a little loud. All right, here we go. Low 55 tonight, 30 to 60% chance of showers. So increasing chance. And then tomorrow we got a high of 86 with a 50% chance of severe thunderstorms in the afternoon. Severe. And then low 52, partly cloudy in the evening. And Sunday is just sunny and 90, no rain. Low 57. Monday, 96, sunny, no rain, low 57, and then Tuesday we got a chance, high 91, and a 50% chance of thunderstorms going into the evening, low 55 then. Pray for rain, need those monsoons. Alright, what else I got? That's it, man. Can just play some music now. All right. Hopefully by the time I finish this set, I'll have my act together. I don't know. As usual, I got a bunch of songs, and I don't know what order they're going to go in except for this first set, maybe. So pray for me. Let's get the lead out. There's four sticks. Dig it.

0: 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I'm Glenn, this is Sonic Banquet. And that was the Mighty Queens of the Stone Age, Better Living Through Chemistry. I had the Ladderman before that would join the Clan. Some old Screaming Trees, Shadow of Season, and kicked it off with Led Zeppelin, Four Sticks. All right, here's this.
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0: All right. So, putting a set together and came across a couple tracks and started kind of getting a little nostalgic here with some of this. Some of these tracks, well, I don't know, just kind of out of what I usually play a little bit. I mean, not all of it, solely. But I'm going to play some older stuff here, a few tracks from the late 90s, actually starting off with the late 80s. And yeah, we'll see how it goes. I think it'll be alright. But I'm going to play this band. I don't think I've ever played these guys on my show before. But back when they came out, I was like, hell yeah. Because nobody else was really doing it real like that. And that's Guns N' Roses. Appetite for Destruction was...

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I'm Glenn at Sonic Banquet, and I was built to spill wherever you go. A little stalking, like, you know. Had some fastball after that, The Way. I hadn't heard that song in a long time. I was like, radio played the hell out of that when that came out, and I got tired of it. But I thought about it today, and I was like, you know what? I think I'm ready to hear that again. It's a good song. And Cake before that with Nugget, a song you didn't hear on the radio for some reason. I don't know why they wouldn't play that one. Guns N' Roses before that. Had a hankering for that. When that album came out, it was great. I mean, there was nothing like it, you know, at the time. And I kind of fell off of them after that first record, really. They had some good stuff, but wasn't my thing anymore. But I haven't heard that track in a long time. So there it was. Anything Goes tonight. Anything Goes is the name of the track. All right. Just got time for another set here. I'm going to change gears, I think. Let's do this. Soundgarden, Bones of Birds, dig it.

0: 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Glenn is Sonic Banquet, and that was Clutch, The Great Outdoors. Before that was the Chevelle with Vitamin R. The Mothership before that with Flower, and kicked that set off with Mighty Mighty Soundgarden, Bones of Birds. All right. Let me do this.
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0: All right. You've been advised. It is 11 o'clock in the p.m. and it is currently 72 degrees outside the Silver Twinkie out on the Taos Mesa. We've got a low of 55 tonight with an increasing chance of showers, it says. I don't know if that's true, but that's what it says. Up to 60%. Then tomorrow we got high 86 with a 50% chance of severe thunderstorms. Hopefully we get some severe thunderstorms. And then 52, partly cloudy in the evening. Sunday is 90 and sunny, low 57. Monday sunny and 96, low 57. And Tuesday is 91 with a 50% chance of thunderstorms in the afternoon. Pray for rain, low 55 in the evening. 30% chance. All right. It's Queens of the Stone Age. In my head, dig it. Oh, I didn't dig it, man. Oh, that's why. All right. Well, now you can dig it.

Right. This is Nick Cancy, 93.5 on the FM dial, TrueTouseRadio.com. On the web, and I meant to stop that. I was supposed to open the next set, but here we are, you know. What are you going to do? So, just roll with it. That was the Mysterines, Stray. And I played some of them, a couple songs I hadn't really heard. Kind of took some chances on there. They're all right. Let's see, the Amazons in there with In My Mind, Electric Enemy, Where Do We Go From Here, Stovetop Gemini before that with Orchid, and D-Mob Happy off their new record, Who Should I Say Is Calling, and kicked it off with Queens of Stone Age in my head. That was a long set, I guess. Maybe not. All right. I think I should probably just get back to it, you know. Quit talking. It's not my best trait. let's see here. What do we do? All right. I don't know. We'll try this. No. You know, I think I need some cage. Yeah, that's what I need. This is Cage the Elephant. Dig it.

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That was Jamie Lenman. A little heavy, huh? He's got some albums that are just totally hardcore, and then he's got some stuff that's just really chill. He's a trippy dude. Loading Data for the Circus Blues, James and the Cold Gun Above the Lake, and Kicked It with Cage the Elephant, Drones in the Valley. All right. Oh, I gotta do something here. What is I gotta do? All right, I guess I'll just do this. The Nest Shelter Seeking Volunteers. 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Even a few hours can make a meaningful difference, all right? So, do something nice for somebody. All right, I got one more set here for you. And I kick it off with Tiger Cub. Perfume of Decay, dig it.

0: 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I'm Glenn, and this has been another episode of the Sonic Banquet. We're kind of all over the place now, but came out mostly good, I think. Some stuff I've played, I throw some blind stuff on sometimes I haven't heard, and that's the last time I play it. And some stuff I'll play again, but... Okay, that was Queens of the Stone Age. Keep your eyes peeled, people. And for that, the strange and beautiful Engine de Poitrine was Serenades, however you say it in French. Zeke Mentality before that, Stoned Love, Laser Beam, Fight Fire, Tiger Cub, Perfume of Decay, kick that off. That's it. I'm going to leave you with one, of course. But thanks for listening. And oh, I forgot. After I did the weather last, I went outside and it was just dumping buckets and there's lightning and people were running for their cars. I was like, oh, I was just thinking it wasn't going to rain. But yeah, there's a big lightning storm out there now and storming. So the prayers worked. Keep praying for more rain. All right, I got to do this little thing here before I can go.
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1: All right. All right. I'm going to leave you one more Queens of Stone Age song because it's brand new and it's different than pretty much everything they've done before for the most part. Just released, I think, the new records lurking in the bushes somewhere. But until then, we got Easy Street. Thanks for listening, y'all. I'll be back in a couple weeks. Love y'all. I mean, I don't know if that's I love you. I guess, I mean, on a human level, I love all humans. But I don't know any of you. I might not like all of you. Some of you might be some weirdos. So, I don't know. But thanks for listening anyways. It's Queens of the Stone Age, Easy Street. Dig it.

radio is dead. Dead as a doornail. Deader than a doorknob. At least equally as dead as MySpace, Napster, and that hamster dance website from the 90s. That's what they want you to believe anyway. But here at KNCE, we know differently. Or we're, I don't know, zombies. 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

It's as simple as something that nobody knows it. Her eyes are as big as her bubbly toes. 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

his soul's gonna dry out. It is a vast and terrifying place of ice fields and tundra. Bereft of fire and in the horror of its imposing irrelevance, there's a sort of peace. Peace of pain, the peace of nothing. Well, friends, I'll tell you what.

off the Tallahatchie. This is Parker from Saturday Night Spaghetti. 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

0: In the beginning, there was light. 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
2: Well, well, well. Good morning, Northern New Mexico. Thank you for tuning in to the Goat Rope Review this morning. Man, got a little rain last night. Things are looking up. So, man, I don't realize how long that El Paso song is until you're sitting here waiting to get on the air. That thing goes on forever. Anyway, let's cut this dang thing loose.

0: Well, well, well. Come on, headphones. There you go. That was Emily Nenny, Gates of Hell. And before Emily, we had Michael Murphy doing that outlaw medley. Seth James, some brand new Seth James, who just, man, when he goes on stage, he steps on it, and he done let off the gas. And he's got that great horn section, the Waxahachie horns. Man, Seth James, High Horse is the name of that one. And the Goat Rope review this morning got kicked off with the good, the bad, and the ugly. And you were listening to KNCE Taos 93.5 FM, TrueTaosRadio.com. Thank you for tuning in this early Saturday morning here in beautiful northern New Mexico. And we got a couple messages. We'll be right back, so hang on.
1: 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Dead as a doornail. 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At least equally as dead as MySpace, Napster, and that hamster dance website from the 90s. That's what they want you to believe anyway. But here at KNCE, we know differently. Or we're, I don't know, zombies. 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
0: We're back with you, and let me tell you about this. Moxie is having their 17th anniversary celebration today with 17% off store-wide snacks, samples, and little gift. And Holly from Holly Pops will be there. Drop in to see Moxie's wonderful eclectic offerings. So, Moxie, happy 17th anniversary to them. Want to welcome a couple of famous DJs, friend of mine, Monta and Texas Red. Pete and Claudia, thank you for tuning in. They just had an anniversary. Thank you all for tuning in this morning. And, man, this tune right here is about cattle rustling. That's right, stealing cattle in the middle of the night. And this is a friend of mine from actually, he grew up on a farm in Minnesota, and now he's in Martindale, Texas, by the name of Mark Youngers. And so here's your cattle rustling song for the day.

You just can't live in Texas if you don't have a lot of soul. Song I wrote, I was living out in California, thinking about everybody back home.

0: Okay, man, come on, headphones. There you go. There you go. All right, now what'd we listen to? I was sleeping here. That was Hal Ketchum, 5 o'clock World, and that one of my dearest friends in the world who passed away way too soon used to start his radio show with that for years and years and years because it came on the air at 5 o'clock, and his name was Bruce Price, BP, as we knew him. And, man, he had a great, great radio show. That's Hal Ketchum, 5 o'clock World. Zoe Muth from Seattle before that, Wasting My Time. And, man, Doug Somm, never gets old, Doug Somm. That was At the Crossroads, the Gourds, before they became the Shiny Ribs. Gangsta Lean and Mark Younger's doing that cattle rustling tune called 50 Head, and you are listening to KNCE Taos 93.5 FM, TrueTaosRadio.com, and this is the Goat Roper Review. Mark Mundy behind the mic this morning. Thank you for tuning in on this beautiful northern New Mexico crisp morning, and we got a couple messages. We'll be right back.
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0: 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And Big Moo needs to get some new glasses. That's what I need. I could use some new glasses. Okay, this song is written by a friend of mine by the name of Mark David Manders. He does a lot of, he loves history. And anyway, this is a song about Reconstruction. And it's about the Klan, kind of about the Klan, but it doesn't work out so well for these guys if you listen to the song. And it's called Three Sheets in the Wind.

0: Oh, man. Paige Plaisance from Austin. When you been drinking? I know Cooper's never done that before. Oh, man. The Dead String Brothers from Detroit, Michigan. Man, I had those guys playing my backyard once. That was a long night. Dead String Brothers, California Wildfire. And Bright Guy wanted to hear some new Riders of the Purple Sage. I don't know you, so there you go, Bright Guy. And Mark David Manders doing a tune called Three Sheets. Just didn't work out too well for those Klansmen, did it? They ended up with that rope under their chins. Oh, man. 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Mark Money behind the mic this morning. Thank you all for tuning in on this beautiful northern New Mexico morning. And, man, let me tell you about the weather. That's right. I hope some of y'all were – man, that storm rolled in about 11 or 12 last night, and, man, it had some – great thunder and lightning, and I even got a little rain at my house. Hope you did too. But today, after 3, we might get some rain, 30% chance, light winds today. Tonight, low of 55. Sunday, oh my God, high near 92. That's just not acceptable. And man, there's no rain in the forecast Sunday. High, low of 61. Man, that's way too hot. That's Sunday night. Monday, man, this cannot be right. I either need new glasses or I don't know. High near 98. Man, I need to focus better. Monday, sunny and hot with a high near 98. Man, that might be a world record up here. Jeez, Monday night, low of 59. Tuesday, we got some rain back in the forecast. High near 93. Oh, my God. 40% chance of rain. Tuesday night, 20% chance of rain. Wednesday, 30% chance of rain. Thursday, 40% chance of rain. And then 20 and 30% Thursday and Friday. So let's keep our fingers crossed. This rain comes in and cools it down. Man, highs in the 90s. That's just not acceptable. All right, we got a couple messages. We'll be right back.
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0: We're back with you. Want to welcome Cece from Austin. She's up here vacationing, tuned in to KNCE out here at the Chrome Dome, and trying to beat the heat. Man, that 98 degree, that's got to be a typo. It's got to be a typo. Let me see. Okay, we got two more hours. Two more hours. Man, it's such an honor to be able to come down here to the Chrome Dome and just play music out of my collection. It's just a lot of fun, man. Y'all should try it sometime. Anyway, let's get the second hour of the Goat Roper review going here.

0: You know, man, I really like that tune, Lodi, L-O-D-I. That is Jeffrey, and I'm probably going to butcher this, but it's Foucault. I think that's the name of it. Anyway, a lot of folks don't know Lodi is a town in Northern California. Stuck in Lodi again. John Fogerty wrote that. Is it John Fogerty? Man, I'm having a senior moment here. Let me see. Uncle Tupelo, before that, give me back the key to my heart. Uncle Tupelo, man, they couldn't get along and split off into Sunvolt and Wilco. And let me see. Hooray from the Riff Raff, a band from New Orleans. Look Out Mama, Hacienda Brothers. That's Chris Gaffney and Dave Gonzalez doing a Mel Tillis tune, Mental Revenge. And Doc Watson got us started with Tennessee Stud. That's what you heard. And you're listening to the Goat Roper Review on KNCE Taos 93.5 FM, TrueTaosRadio.com. Thank you for tuning in. And, man, Mary just reminded me. God, we're going to come back and talk about these guys, but the Red Dirt Rangers are tonight. Oh, my God, they're tonight, not tomorrow. I would have missed the whole deal. I thought they were next week. Anyway, we'll come back and talk about the Rangers here in a minute. We got a couple messages, so hang on.
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0: Oh, my God, the hottest show in New Mexico. Just tune in any show in about 3 days. 98 degrees, that's ridiculous. That's got to be a typo. Anyway, let me tell you about the Taos School of Music's 63rd Annual Chamber Music Festival. Continues this weekend, Saturday at 4 o'clock at the Rio Hondo Learning Center in Taos Ski Valley. The Aerial Quartet will hold a faculty masterclass. The quartet will then perform at the TCA Sunday at 5 with special guest pianist Thomas Sauer. Purchase tickets and view the entire schedule of performances for this year's festival at TaosSchoolOfMusic.com. So, man, Mattress Mary, she reminded me that the Red Dirt Rangers, I've been following the Rangers since the mid-90s. They're my favorite band out of New Mexico. We're in New Mexico. They're out of Oklahoma. That's why they're the Red Dirt Rangers. Anyway, they're playing tonight at Mary's. Now, I'm not making I'm not telling you to go down there, but that's where I'm going to be because, man, I have not seen the Rangers in a

0: pal. Amanda Ann Platt and her Honeycutters from Asheville, North Carolina. Diamonds in the Rough. The Derailers doing a Jim Lauderdale tune, All the Rage in Paris. Sammy Smith, This Room is for Rent. Man, that's a frightfully sad song. And the Red Dirt Rangers, 1999. That's a Prince tune. And the Rangers are playing at Mary's tonight. Man, I'm a huge Red Dirt Ranger fan. I'm going to be there. Man, if the Rangers are in town, Big Moo is going to be there. So we're going to play some more Red Dirt Rangers later on in the show. And this is the Goat Roper Review. Thank you for tuning in. 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Want to welcome Henry and Cora. They're brand new listeners to KNCE and the Chrome Dome out here. And hopefully they're getting a good education this morning. So anyway, we got a couple messages. We'll be right back, so hang on.
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0: Well, we're back with you, so let me tell you what is going on tonight. Tonight, if you're like my friend Dono says, go out and listen to some live music. Your ears will thank you. At the Chili Line Depot, we got Jess Wayne. He goes at 6 at the Adobe Bar at 6. Fletcher and John Trio, the Adobe Bar again at 6. Okay, at the Social Club, Greg DeLeo at 6:30. Baravino at 6:30. Blue Moonlighters. The Sagebrush at 7. You have Cowboy Sweetheart. I think that's a band out of Colorado, if I'm not mistaken. And Mary's Place, the Red Dirt Rangers. And that's where I'm going to be with bells on at 7 o'clock. Day Lee, Lit Productions presents Celebrate Abundance. That's a nice thing. At 7:30, the Revolt Gallery, Gays and Dolls at 8:30 till 3 a.m. Oh, my God. And the Alley Cantina at 10, Dirty Outlaw goes. So there you go. Something to do in Taos, New Mexico on a Saturday night. So, 61, this is kind of a mess, but I'm going to give you some history here. So 61 years ago today, at the University of Texas, Charles Whitman, y'all probably heard of this, and if you haven't, go look it up and look at some of the pictures. They're amazing. Charles Whitman got up on the tower at the University of Texas and killed 14 people and wounded 31 people. The night before, he went and stabbed to death his mother and his wife at their two homes. And anyway, it was very unfortunate. And that was 1966 that Charles Whitman got up there and murdered all those folks and wounded a bunch. And he was a Marine, I believe. No telling what was going on in his brain, but the Kinkster, Kinky Friedman, the irreverent Kinky Friedman, wrote a song about the ballad of Charles Whitman. And Charles Whitman is the guy that did it. He's the one that killed 16 people and wounded 31. And so for that occasion, August 1st, 1966, we're going to play some Kinky Friedman, the ballad of Charles Whitman.
4: He was sitting up there for more than an hour, way up there on the Texas Tower, shooting from the 27th floor.

lately, they've never seen an Eagle Scouts or crew. Now what you think of the shame and degradation for the school's administration who put on such a bold and brassy show? The chancellor cried, it's adolescent, and of course it's most unpleasant, but I gotta admit, the

Charlie was awful disappointed. Elsie thought he was anointed to do a deed so low down and so mean. The students looked up from their classes, had to stop and rub their glasses.

Caesar. Charlie proved a big crowd pleaser, though he had been known to make a couple of C's. Some were dying, some were weeping, some were studying, some were sleeping, some were shouting, Texas number one. Some were running, some were falling, some were screaming, some were bawling, some thought the revolution.

0: All right, some acoustic Neil Young, Ohio is the name of that one. Lucinda Williams before that, Greenville off that Car Wheels on a Gravel Road record that she did, which was just a spectacular record, Lucinda. Max Stalin, bass run, and Max is going to be in town up in Eagle's Nest next weekend, August 7th and 8th, for Raz on the Mountain, there with Terry Razor and Max and Heather Stalin and Michael Hearn and Matt Hillier and a bunch of others, man. They're bringing it up to the mountain air, and Raz on the Braz. I think we're, not this morning, but I think KNCE is giving some tickets away to that event next weekend. And let me see, 1, 2, 3, and the Kinkster, Kinky Friedman, the Ballad of Charles Whitman. Only Kinky could get away with that song, and man, 61 years ago today, Charles Whitman killed 16 and wounded 31 there at the University of Texas Tower. Man, that might go down as the first mass shooting. He started a trend, unfortunately. So let me tell you about the weather. Man, 30% chance of rain this afternoon. Tonight, low of 55. Tomorrow, high of 92. Light winds. Sunday night, low of 61. Monday, this has got to be a typo, but Monday, the high in there, 98. That's uncalled for. And Monday night, low of 59. Tuesday, we got 40% chance of rain, high of 93. This heat dome just needs to move. It needs to go away. Tuesday night, 20% chance of rain. Wednesday, 30% chance of rain. Thursday, 40% chance of rain. Thursday night, 20%, and Friday, 30%. So let's bring the rain on. We got highs in the 90s, the low 90s, and the lows in the upper 50s and lower 60s. So there you go. We got a couple messages. We'll be right back.
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0: Well, we're back with you with the third hour of the Goat Roper Review, and man, hope you've enjoyed the last 2 hours of programming. Scamp Cassidy's going to be in here this morning at 11 o'clock to take over, and I know he'll do a mighty fine job. And I want to welcome Sister Janice. She's tuning in. She's got a great show on Thursday nights, Magpie Music, from 6 to 8 o'clock. So let's get this third hour of the Goat Roper Review into gear. This is Richie Furay, and this is Kind Woman.

0: Oh my God, the funky, greasy Tony Joe White, Rainy Night in Georgia. He wrote that when he was a truck driver in Georgia. And man, I have to say a big congratulations to Chris and Rodney Arellano, our own Chris and Rodney Arellano. They lived just right up the road in Castilla, but they play two or three times a week down here. And they were just inducted this week into the Colorado Chicano and Hispanic Hall of Fame. So that's a pretty big deal. They went up to Denver to get the award. And so we want to send them a big attaboy and congratulations and pat them on the back. And that tune they did was Sweet Lorraine. Cor Blunt before that, Truth Comes Out, and Richie Furay got us started with Kind Woman. And, man, you're listening to KNCE Taos, 93.5 FM, TrueTaosRadio.com. The Goat Roper Review this morning is kind of winding down. That's right, Scamp Cassidy will be here in about 40 minutes to take over. And the Goat Roper is going to go try to find some cold water in the Rio Grande and sit in the middle of it with my buddy Cooper. And let me see what I need to tell you. That's right. And the world famous Miss Pearl is tuned in. We want to send her a big howdy. Welcome aboard. Right now we got a couple messages. We'll be right back.
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0: 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Stop by. They'd love to see you. So congratulations to Moxie for 17 years in business here in Taos, New Mexico. And, man, tonight, the Red Dirt Rangers at Mary's. I'm going to be there. I'm so happy that she gave me a heads up. I thought it was next week. I would have blown that deal for show. Anyway, this is off their Rangers Command record. I think Lloyd Maines produced this record. Anyway, here is some Red Dirt Rangers Command.

0: Tell me, baby. That's right. Tell me, baby, why you've been gone so long. That is Johnny Darrell. Why you've been gone so long. The Star Room Boys from Athens, Georgia, almost doesn't count. Well, Elin Jewell, she's from Idaho. Elin Jewell, could you, would you? Ian Noe from Eastern Kentucky, Burning Down the Prairie, and he's got a new record that's going to be coming out in the next month, so that's going to be cool. And my favorite band from Oklahoma, the Red Dirt Rangers, Ranger Command, and Scamp Cassidy just told me he was going to go to the show with me tonight. So look out, Mary, we're coming. Ah, man, the Red Dirt Rangers, it'll be great to see those guys. They've been on a Colorado tour, and this is their last stop before they head back to Oklahoma. And let me see, Dalek, D-A-L-E-K, he's telling me that Jerry Garcia was born today in 1942. Unfortunately, he's not still around, and I appreciate the heads up. What do we got going here? We got a couple messages. We're going to be right back, so hang on.
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0: Man, that's going to be a cool show. Monday night. That's right, Arroyo Seco. Okay, this has been Mark Mundy behind the mic this morning doing that old Goat Roper review, and hope you've enjoyed the programming this morning. We'll be back next Saturday. That reminds me, next Saturday, Eliza Gilkinson's going to be joining me, and that's going to be around 10 o'clock that Eliza's going to show up. And she's going to bring her guitar, tell some stories, play some tunes. So I'm really looking forward to having Eliza down here on the Goat Roper Review. I've never interviewed her before, so that's going to be a first for me, and I'm going to enjoy that thing. So next Saturday, Eliza Gilkinson's going to be down here on the Goat Roper Review. So the Goat Roper going to say adios to y'all. Scamp Cassidy's going to be here in about 15 minutes, and he'll be taking over from 11 to 2 o'clock this afternoon, so you're not going to want to change the dial. That's going to be a cool show. And let me see, if you're going to go out and listen to some music tonight, Jess Wayne's at the Chili Line Depot at 6, the Adobe Bar in at 6, and at the Taos Inn, Fletcher and John Trio's, a Social Club at 6:30, Greg DeLeo, Bar Avino, 6:30, the Blue Moonlighters, Sagebrush at 7. You got Cowboy Sweetheart, Mary's Place, the Red Dirt Rangers at 7. That's where I'm going to be. Day Lee is Lit Productions presents Celebrate Abundance. That goes at 7:30. At 8:30 to 3 a.m., Gays and Dolls at the Revolt Gallery, and the Alley Cantina at 10 is Dirty Outlaws. So the next tune I'm going to play is called 67. It's by a guy, a songwriter in Texas by the name of Mike Graham, and Highway 67 goes all the way from Presidio, Texas, all the way up to Michigan, and at one time I think it was called the Avenue of Americas. So this talks about all the roadside motels and stuff that you see kind of like on old Route 66, which is 100 years old. It's been decommissioned, but Route 66 is 100 years old this year. So anyway, this is Mike Graham and 67. It's a pretty cool tune, and we will see you.

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1: Mr. Governor, harumph. 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
2: Good morning, Taos. Scam Cassidy here with you. You're listening to the Cosmic Cowboy Show. That's what we're going to do up until about 2 o'clock. So how was your week? Did you get everything done that you needed to? Well, that's all right if you didn't. You always got next week. We're going to get some... we're going to get real rowdy today. I'm feeling like dancing. Feeling like dancing here in my new... with our new air conditioner here in the Silver Twinkie out on the Mesa. So I'm going to shake my booty. That's our theme today. It's 2 minutes after 11 o'clock here on KNCE Taos, 93.5 FM. Let's take a look at the weather. It's going to be hot. I'm not going to lie to y'all. High 89 today, and then they're talking about some severe thunderstorms around 3 o'clock coming in. So you know what that means. A lot of wind, a little bit of rain, depending on where you live. Now, I live in El Prado, so we always get the rain. But if you're over by the golf course, well, you might just be SOL. And then tomorrow, also hot, but no rain in the forecast, or for Monday. And they're actually saying it could be as high as 98 on Monday, but I don't know if I believe that. I think that might be a typo. When has it ever been 98 in Taos, Mexico? Very rare. But expect it to be warm and slightly more humid than usual. That's our weather. And maybe a little bit more rain in the midweek, Tuesday, Wednesday. Thanks very much, Mark Mundy, for roping the goats this morning. I love Mark. Mark is a mentor to some and a leader to none. We had some good times last night. Could you hear it in his voice? All right, let's get started with some music, shall we? This is Ned Sublette.

won't go on for much longer. I'm almost done with it, done with your love, but I still dream of you every night. Every night, almost every night. Some nights I don't dream of you at all, but the ones I do are very pleasant, I have to say.

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2: 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Oh, man, I'm an Elmer Fudd there on you. So we heard Hoyt Axton with Bony Fingers, and before that, the Pine Valley Cosmonauts, across the alley from the Alamo, which is where I found a bunch of great records last time I was in El Paso. There was a record store that had gone out of business, and they just had boxes and boxes and boxes of vinyl, and I went nuts. That was just right across the street from the Alamo. And before that, the Band of Heathens, which will be here next week. Next week, they're coming to town. I'm really excited about that. Medicine Man. Before that, Kevin Coyne getting some help out from John Langford. Britschker Cowboy. And then we started things off with Ned Sublette's version of Not Fade Away by Buddy Holly. All right, let's get back to some music. Here's Dave Allen and the Guilty Ones.
3: A song right now that I wrote with my old pal Tom Russell.

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Saw her boot prints in the sand and knew that she had gone. Down the Rio Grande.

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That was Driving and Crying. They are rowdy. I'm a big fan. Hey, it's August 1st, y'all. Did you say Rabbit Rabbit this morning? Do you remember that tradition? You remember doing that as a kid? I still do it. And if you don't remember to say it first thing in the morning when you crack your eyes, then you can always say Tabar Tabar, which is a rabbit backwards. It works. So today, August 1st, is Jerry Garcia's birthday. And in light of that, I'm going to play some of the original Cosmic Cowboy. I think you can call Jerry that in his own weird way. This is Crazy Fingers from the Blues for Olives rehearsal sessions, an album that came out called The Angel's Share. It's pretty groovy. Check it out.

Long time gone, Jerry. Long time gone. He would have been 84 today. And he would have looked great. He probably would not have smelled so good. I brushed up against Jerry Garcia once in Hartford, like in the 80s. It was a fall show. And he did not smell good. And then another time, we were all buying him cocktails at this bar in New York City when he was doing the LaFontaine residency, the Jerry Garcia band. And, oh my God, yeah, just cigarettes and BO and old hair and reefer. And I mean, God bless him. I loved him. But he did not smell good. Jerry Garcia, long time gone. That was Crosby, Stills, and Nash, of course, from their live one, Four Way Street. And then before that, we heard Driving and Crying, Fly Me Courageous, and the Gourds did El Paso. And then Dave Allen and the Great Ones did that song he wrote with Kurt Russell, Rio Grande, if you're from these parts. Let's take a look at what's going on tonight. The Red Dirt Rangers are going to be over at Mary's Place. Now, if you bought tickets for the Band of Heathens, you're going to love Red Dirt Cowboy. I'm sorry, Red Dirt Rangers. They are outstanding. They're going to put on a killer show tonight. Mark Mindy and I will be over there in all of our glory. So come on and say hi to us. I think Sister Janice is going to be there too. Maybe Mr. Colbert. I'm sure they'll be there. They're always out and about. And then we also got Jesse Wayne live over at the Chili Line Depot. That's at 6 o'clock. Fletcher and John Trio will be at the Adobe Bar and Grill from 6 to 9. Greg DeLeo will be at the Social Club starting at 6:30. The Blue Moonlighters will be at Barovino starting at 6:30 as well. And Cowboy Sweetheart will be at Sagebrush Grill and Cantina at 7 p.m. And over at Dale, we've got Lit Productions Presents Celebrate Abundance. And that kicks off at around 7:30. Gays and Dolls will be at the Revolt Gallery from 8:30 to 3 a.m. Boy, that's going to be a late one. And then over at the Alley Cantina, Dirty Outlaw, starting off at around 10 o'clock this evening. 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This is Camp Cassidy with you, and you've rolled and fell into accidentally, maybe sideways. But I'm glad you're here to the Cosmic Cowboys Show. We're streaming all over this beautiful planet on TrueTaosRadio.com. Let's get back to some music, shall we? Sean Flynn with The Clash.

0: All right, that's the Silver Jews with People. People. My God. I heard that in my ears. People. The Silver Jews. And before that, we had The Clash with Sean Flynn. Isn't that a groovy song? It's not what you think of when you think of The Clash, is it? Spacey, jammy. You know, Joe Strummer was actually a big fan of Jerry Garcia's and the Grateful Dead. He didn't start out that way. He kind of made fun of them in the early days. They actually were on the same bill at the US Festival in Kingston, Jamaica. And he took John took the opportunity to make fun of the Grateful Dead. But then later, and it might have had something to do with his experimentation with psychedelics, he started to appreciate Jerry and the band. And got real groovy. In fact, was often found at weird drum circles hanging out with hippies in New York during the Sandinista sessions, and went on the record and said that he had a lot of respect for Jerry and the band. That's a true story. That's absolutely a true story. All right, let's hear from our sponsors, and then we'll talk about the weather.
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0: All right. It is 70 and sunny and great to be alive. I just pulled that from that last song, Silver Juice. That was one of the verses. It's going to be about a high 89 today, so a little sweltery, and then we could have some severe thunderstorms after 3 o'clock. Then it's going to clear up with light winds, and partly cloudy, and a low of 55 this evening. Tomorrow, no rain in the forecast, and they're saying a high, let's just say 90 degrees, with light and variable winds in the afternoon, and then clear evening Sunday night, low of 61, with some westerly winds around 5 to 10 miles per hour. And then Monday, sunny and hot, with a low of 61, but that could be as much as 95 degrees on Monday. And then cooling off in the evening. And Tuesday, some more scattered thunderstorms and showers in the afternoon, but sunny and hot. That's what we got to look forward to this week. It is 2 minutes after high noon here in Taos, New Mexico. 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This is the Cosmic Cowboy Show. I'm Scamp Cassidy with you until 2 o'clock. We're gonna play some Aorta back from 1968. They're a really groovy band. I'm a psych country, I guess. They're fun. And then we're going to play one of my new favorite bands, the Bobby Lees. That'll drift into some Sonic Youth, and then all of them witches and Jack White, the Kills, all coming up here on the Cosmic Cowboy Show. So stick around.

0: All Them Witches off of House of Mirrors. That's Athernet. And before that, we heard Sonic Youth, classic Death Valley 69, getting some help from Lydia Lunch. That's off of Bad Moon Rising, one of my favorite records of all time. And then, speaking of favorites, one of my new favorite bands, the Bobby Lees, did Hollywood Junkyard off of their 25 release, Bellevue. And then we heard an old one from Aorta. It was like 67 or so. Garage Psych Kick. But I love that song. All right. Here's some messages from our sponsors, and then we'll get back to the music. Thanks for tuning in. This is KNCE Taos, 93.5 FM, streaming all over this beautiful planet on TrueTaosRadio.com. And this is Scamp Cassidy with you till 2 o'clock. Thanks for stumbling into the Cosmic Album Show.
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0: 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All right, next Wednesday, me and the boys are going down to Santa Fe to catch the Eagles of Death Metal at the brewery, and I could not be more excited. I have been looking forward to this for months. So here's some EDM for you.
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0: Wet leg, Mangetout. I think that's the way you pronounce it. Aren't they awesome? One of my favorite new bands. And before that, we heard Jack White, God and the Broken Ribs. And then we had All Them Witches and The Kills, DNA, not in that order. And then Sonic Youth before that, and then Bobby Lee's. 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I'll be here until 2 o'clock.
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0: All right, let's take a look at the Live Taos calendar. Tonight, the Red Dirt Rangers are going to be at Mary's Place. Now, if you like the Band of Heathens and you bought tickets for that or you're thinking about going to that, you definitely want to check out the Red Dirt Rangers. They are outstanding. I'm looking forward to that show tonight. And then over at Dale, there is a rock show called Celebrate Abundance with some DJs and all kinds of fun stuff. So check that out. Revolt Gallery is going to have a big party called Gays and Dolls that starts at 8:30 and goes to 3 a.m. And then over at Sagebrush Cantina, we got the Cowboy Sweethearts at 7 o'clock. The Blue Moonliners will be at Barovino starting at 6:30. And then over at the Taos Social Club, Greg DeLeo, also at 6:30. And Adobe Bar and Taos Inn has Fletcher and John Trio this evening. All right. You guys hip to the band Workhorse? They're pretty groovy. Check this out. This is truly, truly alternative twang for the neurodivergent, which if you haven't figured out, that's the bent of this show and all my shows. I keep it weird. I keep it funky. Let's get back to it. Workhorse. Apocalypse.

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3: 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A Grammy Award winner, George Porter is American music royalty and an original architect of funk as the bass player for the Meters. 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
0: 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This is Camp Cassidy with you until 2 o'clock, and you have stumbled into the Cosmic Cowboy Show. Alternative twang for the neurodivergent. Let's take a look at the weather. It's hot. It's really, really, really hot. 90-something. Getting up to 90 today. And then possible thunder showers this afternoon around 3 o'clock. They could be severe with some high winds. Take cover if it gets weird, if there's lightning. Get off the golf course. Bring in your fishing poles. Lower your umbrellas. Bring the dogs, the cats, the goats, the chickens in to the barn. It might get weird this afternoon, and then it's going to clear up, and we'll have a low of 58 degrees tonight. And tomorrow, clear, no chance of rain, but hot again. High of 89, a low of 60 in the evening with some winds out of the west, 5 to 10 miles an hour. And on your for your Monday, so hot. I wish I could give you good news, but it's going to be another hot one. And I don't see any precipitation really until Wednesday. And then there could be a chance of showers in the afternoon, thunderstorms, about 30% they're calling for. High of 92. Oh, man. Low of 60. Wow, man. Oh, man. This week is going to be a scorcher, and it's not great for the garden. You know, I got all my cannabis plants, and they're wilting, and I gotta water them too much, and it's not good for the roots, and the bugs are out. This farmer's not happy about this hot weather. I hope you're supporting local family farms today over at the farmer's market. I hope you stop by, grab some products from them. It's really important part of our economy here in Taos, and I love the farmer's market. That's what I do. It's where I go when I'm not doing this on Saturday mornings. So I hope you're enjoying your Saturday and staying cool. What do we want to hear? I'm going to start things out. You know what? Let's keep this vein going. Let's keep this vein going with the Strokes.

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3: So that was Massive Attack with Boots on the Ground, getting some help from Tom Waits. And that one goes out to Hegsworth, the single largest, biggest, most obvious disgrace to the U.S. military in the history of the United States. You dishonor our troops, you dishonor our beautiful branches of the military, and you have absolutely no place. You should be tried for treason. That's what Scamp Cassidy thinks, and I hope you agree. God, no, I'm just angry. You know what? I got a little shaken up. Somebody in their tail dragger just buzzed the Silver Twinkie while I was outside enjoying a puff. And it really harshed my mellow, man. It really did. Got me all shaken up. And then that song just put me over the top. I'm glad to see, you know, Tom Waits is back. I mean, who else could you collaborate with in Massive Attack, right? How cool. And if you like cool music, that is, tomorrow and every Friday, Sundays and Fridays, this summer, the Heart of Taos comes alive with the McCarthy Plaza Summer Music Series, Fridays and Saturdays on our historic Taos Plaza. 18 weeks of free live music featuring local favorites, regional artists, singer-songwriters, bands, drumming, dancing, and more. And tomorrow, August 2nd, catch the Time Machine Band from 2 to 4. Bring a chair, rally your friends, and enjoy great music, beautiful mountain views, and the community spirit that makes Taos special. 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Have you guys given the new Rolling Stones album a listen? It is really growing on me. This one's called In the Stars. I think it's one of their best albums since Tattoo of You. Just saying. That's Scamp's opinion. You're tuned in to KNCE Taos, 93.5 FM. It is 25 minutes after 1 o'clock, and I'll be here until 2. This is the Cosmic Cowboy Show. Thanks for stopping by, y'all.

0: The Agra Boys with with Man Made of Meat. Isn't that fun? And before that, we heard Lambrini Girls, Cult of Celebrity. There's some truth in that. The Fontaines D.C., Boys in a Better Land. And then we kicked that set off with the Rolling Stones, In the Stars, off of their new record. Their brand new record has just come out. And then before, in the previous set, we heard Massive Attack with Tom Waits, who our good friend here at KNC, Jeannie, called in or texted me. She's like, "Is that you singing?" You know, I do kind of. And that, what a great compliment. I can sing like Tom Waits, and I have, with enough whiskey in me, I have definitely accompanied a pianist and sang. My piano has been drinking, and my necktie is asleep. Yeah. I can do Tom Waits if I need to. Yeah. How y'all doing? Yeah. You know, Tom Waits here on KNC Towers 93.5 FM. Oh, that's terrible. All right, I'm sorry. And then what did we have before that? Alabama Shakes, American Dream, Hooded Fang, Never Minding, The Strokes, Going Shopping. That's how we, that's what we listen to here on the Cosmic Cowboy Show on KNCE. True streaming all over this beautiful planet, TrueTowsRadio.com. I'm Scamp Cassidy, which I'll be here until 2. Then I get Bo. I think Bo's coming in. Bo's been on a holiday, but I think he's back. I think he's back this week. So he'll be coming in at 2 o'clock. And let's listen to our sponsors, and then I'll tell you about what's going on around Taos tonight.
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0: All right, we're back tonight. The Red Dirt Rangers are going to be at Mary's Place. They're great. Take it from Scamp Cassidy. I'm telling you, they're great. Go to that show. Starts at 7 o'clock at Mary's Place. If you like the Band of Heathens, you're going to love Red Dirt Rangers. That's tonight. We also got the Dirty Outlaws over at Alley Cantina starting at 10 o'clock. And at Revolt Gallery, there's a show called Gays and Dolls that starts at 8:30 and goes to 3 a.m. And then at Dale, they've got a Lit Productions presents Celebrate Abundance. Cowboy Sweetheart will be over at Sagebrush Grill and Cantina starting at 7 o'clock, and the Blue Moonlighters will be at Barovino. Greg DeLeo will be at the Social Club starting at 6:30. Fletcher and John Trio will be at the Adobe Bar and Taos Inn, and Jesse Wayne will be at the Chili Line Depot tonight starting at 6 o'clock. All right, man. Thanks for stopping by. You know, I only do this show every other Saturday. The Cosmic Cowboy Show. So thanks for sliding on in. I hope you enjoyed it. I'll leave you with a couple of more, and then I'll see you in 2 weeks. And just remember, y'all, be nice to each other. All right? We're all just trying to get along. Be cool. Just that simple.

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0: 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I'm Lucy.
1: And I'm Lucy.
0: And this is Seeing Double. And there's a chance this could be our last show ever.
1: This might be our last one. We're not sure, but it could be.
0: We're going to do it like it is. And if it's not, then you get two last shows, which is pretty elite
1: for
0: all of us.
1: Yeah, and then you get to hear us again.
0: Lucky your ears and lucky us. And I'm going to play the ad real quick, but it is 4 p.m. here in Taos, New Mexico. It's 81 degrees outside. And right after a word from our sponsors, I'll be back to tell you about the weather.
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0: Okay. Hello. Lucy speak.
1: Hello. Should I play a song? It's been a long time, guys.
0: It's been a long time.
1: We're still getting back in the swing of things.
0: We are. And I got rid of the weather, but I got it back. So are you ready? This afternoon, no, tonight, we'll start with tonight. It's partly cloudy with a low around 54. Tomorrow, it's going to be sunny with a high near 93. And it gets down to 59. Doesn't look like it's going to be snowy tomorrow, but it says there's some light and variable winds. Rainy, excuse me. never claimed to be a fighter. Yeah. Monday, Tuesday, and Wednesday. It looks like highs up to 97.
1: Wow, I'm going to die.
0: On Monday. But there's a 30% chance of showers and thunderstorms on Tuesday at noon. And it looks like those showers and thunderstorms are going to last through Saturday. So that's kind of exciting. But the highs are going to be near 92. And the lows are near 56. So
1: I hope it stays like... I want it to be 70 degrees.
0: What did you think about that weather last night, Lucy?
1: I liked it. I enjoyed it.
0: It was nice.
1: Yeah,
0: it was
1: lovely.
0: The lighting was crazy.
1: Yeah, I know. I actually thought I was kind of going to die. I had my phone plugged in. I was like, am I going to get electrocuted? I don't know, but...
0: No, I know. And it was like, it felt like lightning was actually striking my backyard.
1: Yeah, yeah.
0: And the thunder was insane.
1: It was kind of crazy.
0: My poor dog, she has to wear a thunder vest. I bet she was shaking. Shaking in her boots.
1: See
0: it's
1: me.
0: Pretty cute, though. The thunder vest is pretty adorable, but she gets really anxious. So.
1: Poor girl.
0: All right, we'll get back to the music, and we'll talk to you in 20.

0: 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I'm Lucy.
1: And I'm Lucy. We just listened to Lady Hear Me Tonight by Mojo, Get Lucky by Daft Punk, Fool for Love by Chris Lake, and Stay by Bun.
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0: Join author Cecilia Persephone Gregory on Saturday, August 15th at 5:30 p.m. at Bighorn for a water blessing, a reading, and a conversation about what we can all learn about water conservation and value from the struggle to return Blue Lake. That is the Hippie Wars Salon that I was talking about earlier. And it sounds pretty interesting.
1: It sounds cool.
0: So in light of it being potentially our last show, of course, Lucy has to struggle with the microphone, which I know you're all hearing. Yeah.
1: We're sorry about that.
0: But I wanted to interview Lucy about what she's doing. So, Lucy, where are you headed?
1: I'm gonna go to the University of Utah in
0: with the
1: Salt
0: Mormons.
1: City.
0: Just kidding. They go to BYU.
1: Yeah, guys. Also, we don't hate the Mormons.
0: We don't hate the Mormons.
1: No,
0: there's just a lot of them in Utah.
1: There is a lot of them.
0: It's a high concentration. But Lucy's very excited for Utah, and I'm also very excited for her to be going to Utah because I'm going to visit her.
1: She's going to come visit, and she's going to come sleep on the floor. It's going to be lit.
0: So excited. And her roommate is really nice. We really like her.
1: Her name's Kayla. She's from Carbondale, like near Aspen.
0: She's really cute.
1: Yeah, she's really nice.
0: I don't know my roommate.
1: She actually hasn't responded to my videos in a couple days, so maybe she hates me.
0: Oh, no, Kayla. What are you doing? She can unleash the bear.
1: Yeah, facts.
0: Lucia can yap, so... I don't have a roommate, though. I don't meet my roommate till I move in.
1: Yikes.
0: Pretty crazy. So, whoever it is, I'll
1: have to
0: chill with
1: you. You might get a bad roommate. And
0: I know. What if they're, crazy?
1: Yeah. That would be cooked.
0: So, Lucy, are you going to get a ski pass?
1: I'm not sure. I think I will, probably. But I'm not going to be there for, a ton of time for the ski season.
0: Oh, and why aren't you going to be there for the ski season, Lucy?
1: Ridiculous thing we've ever done.
0: You know what? I know all the answers to these questions, but the people don't. And the people want to know.
1: Because I'm going to go to Sevilla, Spain.
0: And what are you doing in Sevilla?
1: Studying.
0: Guys, she's doing an abroad semester in Sevilla. Get hype with me.
1: Yeah,
0: so excited.
1: It's going to be so fun.
0: She's having such a good time. I'm so excited for her.
1: Yeah, I'm a little bit sad, but it'll be fun, I think, probably.
0: You're going to be fluent in Spanish, hopefully, by the time you come back.
1: Mi habla.
0: Oh my god, already have a terrible start.
1: Mi habla mucho español.
0: Yo hablo.
1: ¿Puedo ir al baño?
0: She's got all the necessities down, guys. She can say you speak Spanish and she can ask where the bathroom is.
1: All the important
0: Actually, no,
1: things.
0: She can ask if she is allowed to go to the bathroom.
1: If I can't, go use the bathroom. That's all I learned in school.
0: Hopefully you guys know a little more Spanish than us, but...
1: Yeah. Anyways, okay, now I'm going to interview Lucy, guys.
0: My turn.
1: Yeah. Okay, Lucy, where are you going to college?
0: I'm going to Stanford University in California.
1: Wow.
0: Pretty hyped.
1: Well, are you excited?
0: I am so excited. Thanks for asking. I'm very excited.
1: What are you most excited for?
0: I think I'm most excited for the classes.
1: She's part of the nerd herd, guys.
0: It's actually Nerd Nation.
1: But we call it the nerd herd.
0: It's Nerd Nation. And that does matter.
1: It's because they're like part of a farm or something, she told us once. So our friend group decided to call them the Nerd Herd. And honestly, I think it's fitting.
0: You know what? The more you know, Stanford is called the farm, guys. And it's also called Nerd Nation.
1: Nerd Nation.
0: But my friends call it Nerd Herd, which is appropriate, actually.
1: Yeah.
0: Yeah. The farm, you know.
1: Yeah, exactly. Okay. What?
0: I think I might be a better interviewer than you.
1: What class are you most excited to take?
0: I don't know, because I don't have my schedule. But there is a dream class, which is supposed to be really hard to get into, but it is about dreams, and I'm very excited for that. That would be cool. All right, I feel like we've been chatting with you a lot. 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

0: 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I'm Lucy.
1: And I'm Lucy. We just listened to Insane by Flume, Baby Again by Fred Again, Free Your Mind by Prospa, and Let's Go by Calvin Harris.
0: And right after a word from our sponsors, I'll be back to tell you about the live Taos calendar.

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1: 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And at 10 p.m., Dirty Outlaw is playing at the Alley Cantina. There's a lot going on, and there's stuff going on late in Taos, which is kind of unusual. That's one thing I don't think I'm going to miss the most about Taos, is just that things shut down so early. But honestly, I am going to miss a lot about Taos. Since I know you were wondering. Lucia, you could speak too.
2: Full on yap session. I'll try.
1: Lock in.
2: Give me a second.
1: Speak to me. What are you doing?
2: Your mom.
1: Anyways, since I'm in the mood to talk about it, I was actually just thinking about this recently. I am going to miss Taos a lot. Like, there are some things I won't miss, for sure. And there's ways in which this town, it can feel small. But actually, I am very grateful to have grown up here. And I think everyone should just take a moment to appreciate that right now. Because your chances are you're in Taos.
2: Guys, take 5 seconds of silence to appreciate living in Taos.
1: Lucia, let me have a moment. You know what? Moment's over. Ruined.
2: Guys,
1: Lucia,
2: no,
1: speak.
2: No, we were in San Diego.
1: No, don't even start.
2: No, this was hilarious. We were in San Diego, and we were at these beautiful cliffs. Like, it was actually gorgeous.
1: Stunning. The water was rolling over the rocks.
2: Yeah,
1: like,
2: and we were like,
1: beautiful,
2: we were
1: mesmerizing.
2: A five-minute walk away from the beach, okay?
1: Mind Sandy you. Beach.
2: So, we were at a rocky beach. Some of our friends wanted to go to a sandy beach.
1: Those who shall not be named.
2: Those who shall not be named. Me and Lucy were just really enjoying the moment. We're like, wow, like, what a beautiful world.
1: We could hear the water rolling over the rocks, and then it was flowing back down.
2: All of a sudden, we hear this voice. Can we go to the real beach now?
1: Can we go to the sand?
2: Like, can we go to the sand? What are we doing? This is so lame. This is so boring. We're like, you guys can walk there.
1: We said, why can't we take a moment to appreciate how beautiful this world is? And we have been ruthlessly made fun of since that day.
2: We've been trolled.
1: Actually,
2: since
1: are not allowed to look at a sunset anymore without them being like, guys, it's time to take a moment to appreciate the world around us. So, you know what? Actually, last time I ever appreciate anything, like,
2: we're done appreciating.
1: Golly. I should have just been like, okay, this is ugly. Let's go.
2: Mind you, they could have walked to the sandy
1: beach. Like, God forbid a girl wants to appreciate her surroundings. Like, honestly, it was so beautiful. I'm not over it. You know what? I'm not over it. The water was rolling over the sand, the rocks perfectly. It was like, and then it was coming back down like little baby waterfalls. And Lucy and I just wanted to watch it for a second.
2: It was very pretty.
1: Then you hear the scream. The whining, the complaining. And not only did they complain through this beautiful moment, but we aren't allowed to have moments like this.
2: We'll never be able to have these moments again.
1: Because they can't keep their mouth shut. And now it's actually like, now they have the whole friend group behind it.
2: Yeah, now everyone's like, yeah.
1: Like, we took a photo of the sunset.
2: We got killed.
1: We got killed.
2: We got murdered.
1: All right. Great chat. We'll see you in 20. And we'll get back to the music. 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

0: 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I'm Lucy.
1: And I'm Lucy. We just listened to The Line of Sight by Odessa, The Days by Notion, and Inner Bloom by Rufus Dussel.
0: It is currently 5:01 p.m. here in Taos, New Mexico, and it is 76 degrees Fahrenheit. And right after a word from our sponsors, I'll be back with the weather.
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0: Lucy has brought it to my attention that I might not be the best weatherman of all time, but... You know, if you're listening, it's the only weather you're getting at 5:02 p.m. in Taos, New Mexico.
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0: No, come here.
1: Come here. Listen to
0: Buckle
1: her.
0: Up. This afternoon, there's a 30% chance of showers. She's making me nervous. And thunderstorms. It's partly sunny. But tonight, it's partly cloudy with a low near 54.
1: Is it going to snow tonight, Lucy? Let us
0: know. You
1: know
0: what, Lucy? Maybe it will. Yeah, and you'll be sad that you weren't actually paying attention to my weather.
1: Okay.
0: On Monday, it's going to be sunny and hot with a high near 97. But that night, it's going to have a low near 57. And, Lucy?
1: Like what?
0: I see you looking at me. On Tuesday, there's a 30% chance of showers and thunderstorms, and it looks like that 30% chance is going to carry through for the rest of the week. So, every day, there's a 30% chance of showers and thunderstorms. But don't fret, because the high is often
1: they were worried.
0: near 93 on these days. But the low is at night. And it's around 56. Okay, I'm done now, Lucia.
1: I'm drawing flowers and listening to this.
0: She is drawing flowers, and they actually look really cute.
1: Thank you.
0: But you know what? That was probably the last time I gave you the weather, if today's our last show, which it might be, actually.
1: Might be. We don't know yet.
0: Lucia was supposed to go to a music concert next
1: don't
0: weekend.
1: Don't remind me.
0: But we're no longer going.
1: Sad vibes.
0: Super sad. It's because I couldn't go. Primarily.
1: Extra sad vibes. Guys, and it was going to be an Aspen, and it was going to be, like, all of our favorite artists.
0: Like, half the people we've been playing today.
1: Like, no, but it's fine. It's fine. We don't even care. Because we...
0: It's okay. We up. So, yeah. What types of flowers are you drawing right now, Lucy?
1: Flowers.
0: Oh, okay. Those are my favorite kind, actually. Yeah. In case you didn't know.
1: Yeah, I just wanted to keep you informed.
0: Good thing there's a lot of rain coming.
1: Yeah. I feel like I had something to say, but I'm forgetting.
0: Say it. Just speak your mind.
1: Well, like, I'm trying, but I kind of forgot.
0: You're good at yapping.
1: But, like, you talked so long about the weather, and I forgot.
0: And you didn't enjoy it, bro?
1: Like,
0: I know you did.
1: I hope everyone was listening earlier when she told us that it was going to snow this week.
0: It's not going to snow, guys. Guys, just...
1: Just in case you were worried.
0: Guys, please.
1: Guys, please. Like, he's my friend.
0: Like,
1: I wonder, like, if the people listening know half of our references.
0: I like when you switch from talking to the people to talking to me and you reference them as the people. How does that make you get the people
1: as they, as the people. Anyways, if you want to Venmo us, we are going to college. We'll drop our Venmos.
0: With that, we'll get back to the music. Don't feel pressure. And also, it's not going to snow, so don't worry about that.
1: Don't worry about that.
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0: 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Every time I turn off the music, Lucy's humming it. But I wish you guys could hear it, but...
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0: 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I'm Lucy.
1: And I'm Lucy. We just listened to Cheerleader by Omi? Oh my? I don't really know how to pronounce that name, but... then we listen to Endgame by Taylor Swift, Call You Mine by The Chainsmokers, Run It Back by Gorgon City, and Make Me Feel by John Summit.
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0: 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Nice. Mom, were you listening? That sounded kind of fun. I bet. I hope she's listening. Mom? Lucy!
1: I have a hair in my mouth, and I just got hit in the...
0: Oh my gosh, yeah. The mic just fell on her head. It was actually kind of scary.
1: It really hurt. Like, I get bullied for messing around with this microphone, but it actually causes problems, and now it just hit me in the head.
0: She's always, like, toying with it. It's, like, squeaking, but, like, it did come back to attack her. It's back for vengeance, because it was its turn.
1: No.
0: Yeah.
1: No. So let's talk about an important topic. It's called National Girlfriend's Day.
0: Oh my god, guys.
1: It's the worst holiday that ever exists.
0: In case you're unaware of what we're talking about, today is a certain day called National Girlfriend's Day, which is not a thing. It's just a social media thing.
1: But it's annoying.
0: And we don't like it. And here's why.
1: Some might say it's because we're single, but obviously that's not the real reason.
0: No, it's much deeper than that. I don't think I'd like National Girlfriend's Day if I was a girlfriend. And it's just because, I'm sorry, if you appreciate National Girlfriend's Day, that's awesome.
1: That's
0: and I support
1: all
0: you
1: and
0: that.
1: We're so happy for you, but.
0: And you can brush this off as us not having boyfriends. But here's like.
1: But in the reality.
0: In truth, we don't like it because it's like, it feels so,
1: tacky.
0: Like, superficial. Like, it's like, I don't know.
1: Kind of tacky.
0: Post your girlfriend any other day of the year. Like, this is actually the one day I'd ask my boyfriend not to post me.
1: Also, I'm just like...
0: I'm like, what do you mean National Girlfriend's Day? It is not... Like, no. Instagram created that as
1: that's
0: probably
1: not
0: a filter.
1: Even, like, a thing. Like, that's literally
0: and
1: not
0: now
1: a
0: they've,
1: thing.
0: Like, carried it through.
1: Really? Truly? Did you see DeMarcus's Instagram, though?
0: It was great. You know what? If anyone wants to come date us, we could probably change our minds. That was a joke. That was completely a joke.
1: If you've ever been... young and in Santa Fe. all I'm saying is we would probably be more open to it if we lived there.
0: No, okay. Enough about that. Like, we don't like National Girlfriend's Day. Sorry. Or National Boyfriend's Day. It's not just National Girlfriend's
1: actually,
0: Day.
1: The boyfriend one
0: like,
1: sucks
0: that,
1: too.
0: That one's also bad. So don't come for us for that. We don't like either of them.
1: Yeah.
0: Yeah. You know, okay.
1: Moving on.
0: Oh my gosh, we've already been talking for a really long time, so we'll get back to the music.
1: No.
0: You want to keep... Okay, speak.
1: Talk about our nice note. Our nice
0: note. Oh, we did. We just received a really nice note, and it actually brought both of us to tears. So,
1: really,
0: John Mitchell, thank you
1: very,
0: so much
1: very
0: for your
1: nice.
0: Words. That was
1: like,
0: incredible.
1: Yeah.
0: It really made us really sad, honestly, but also it made me really happy, basically because the rest of you were out of the loop. Until now, it's been kind of an inside joke. Not a joke.
1: It's been an inside joke between us and John.
0: someone just left us a very sweet message on the DJ portal saying that they will miss our show. And if you don't mind, not that you can respond, but I would like to just quote something that they said, which I really appreciated. The vibe of where you are at in your lives is precious and transparent. I really appreciate that. Like, that part was very moving for me. Anyways, thank you so much. I hope the rest of you are enjoying the show just as much as we and Jay Mitchell are. Because, yeah, we've had a great time. And we'll talk to you in 15 minutes, so don't worry. We'll be back. 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
1: I'm Lucy. You ruined our whole shit.
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0: 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I'm Lucy.
1: And I'm Lucy. And we just listened to Stereo Love by Edward Maya, The Middle by Zed, Pretty Green Eyes by Ketama, and Youth by Troy Sivan.
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0: 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And at 10 p.m., the Alley Cantina has Dirty Outlaw. So, a lot going on in Taos today. Lucy, lock in, please. No one can even hear you because your microphone's so far away. I know you're beefing with it, but like...
1: I am locked.
0: You gotta lock in. We've got like one more break with these people.
1: With these people?
0: These incredible people are incredible listeners.
1: Wow, did you guys hear that?
0: That was not targeted.
1: Wow.
0: You can't even hear Lucy because she won't. She refuses to get you through.
1: Look at how close... Are you turning my mic off?
0: I wasn't going to, but now that you mentioned it, it might make my life easier.
1: Well...
0: This is our last official break. Break. Yeah. Because we usually go on at 5:50 to say goodbye. Because we don't go on at 6.
1: Wait.
0: So that's a new
1: I'm
0: show.
1: Confused.
0: All I'm saying is this is our last break, bro. Let me be sentimental for a second.
1: Like, guys, also, it might not be our last break either. Like, we might have another show.
0: But we're going to pretend like it is. Because what if it is? We're going to regret having not.
1: Guys, she's been feeling very sentimental, and she's been taking all these photos of all the stickers in the Airstream.
0: And now Lucy's embarrassing me.
1: She's really enjoying the moment. Like, Annalie and Ava. I hate on her. She's taking everything in.
0: Just like those rocks.
1: Just like those rocks. Just trying to take it all in. Guys, I need to go home and shower, but like...
0: genuinely, who asked?
1: Genuinely? You want my input and I'm giving it to you. But I got my hair done like two days ago, but you're not supposed to like shower like 2 days after you get your hair like dyed, so... I guess I'll take like a body and then I have to go to Smith's and get things and I'm pissed.
0: Oh my god, in case you guys were wondering Lucy's entire errand schedule for the day, now you know. So
1: well
0: we'll get back to the music and we'll come say goodbye. Don't worry, don't fret. I think I've said that every single time. Don't worry.
1: Wait, hold on.
0: Oh my gosh. Let her get the music.
1: What should we listen to? Don't know.
0: This is awkward.
1: Well, I'm sorry. You're also welcome to handle the music.
0: Okay. Lucy stopped drawing her flowers, but the first two that she drew worked out really well, actually, so I'm impressed. Yeah,
1: thank you.
0: All right. 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

0: Look, look, look. All I'm saying is that how can I be loving somebody when I'm too numb? Like, I can't.
1: Now, hold on.
0: How can I be loving if I'm too. Bro, if you can make a little verse out of that, you know, it could go like, how can I be loving if I'm too numb? I got that.

0: 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I'm Lucy.
1: And I'm Lucy. We just listened to Go Back by John Summit, Greenhouse by Yixon, and Trippin' by Bund.
0: And we're here to say goodbye. This Forever. Might be, we think this is our last show.
1: Maybe, so. Yeah.
0: Sad Unless we vibes. Get lucky with another one. But we're just going to pretend it is, and just in case it is, because so we'll be sad if we didn't.
1: Send us fan mail.
0: Like, can you lock in just for, like four more seconds?
1: It's clearly broken. It's not attached to the thing.
0: It's been such an incredible time. Thank you all for listening. I'm really going to miss doing this.
1: And me too.
0: Lucy.
1: Bye.
0: Goodbye.

0: sorry.
1: Can they get straight to Jesus?
0: Listen here. Why don't you go ahead and put your Lucy? Okay. I'm still here because we're having some technical difficulties. So, I'm just going to keep you entertained until we get some music plugged in, because that's ultimately the goal, isn't it? Just to listen to music.
1: Just talking, just to talk.
0: I can speak as long as I want, truly. And so that's what I'm going to do for you all. I know we already said goodbye, but we're still... Wait, Lucy, you want to get

0: That's true.
1: So,
2: is it a regular
1: one? Bear with us, please. I mean, it wouldn't have truly been a great NCR show if we didn't have some technical difficulties, because that was kind of a theme for my, that was kind of a theme for
2: here,
1: our time here, which has almost been.
2: But this one's already connected, so I could
1: just
2: use that
1: one. Which has almost been a year and a half. Can you believe it? Yeah. Incredible. Okay, it looks like we're almost figuring it out. So, in the meantime, I'm still talking because we haven't quite figured it out. Do we have music? Okay, I'm getting out.
2: We're told to get out of the way. Goodbye.
3: Okay. Well, this was crazy. I guess.
4: I don't know if you heard all that nonsense. They forgot to turn on the microphone, so here I am. This is me, Jazz with Judy. We get started right now, as soon as I plug in, which I am doing. Oh, my. So, this is the 1st of August. Where did summer go? How could it be leaving so fast? I don't know. No, it's not leaving. We're in the hump, right? We're in the hump of summer. And we've had the weirdest weather today. It's rained, it stopped, it rained, the sun came out, the wind blew, it got really hot, then it got cold, then the wind blew, then it got rainy again, and we've had like, I don't know, 4 rainstorms today that lasted for approximately 2 minutes each. So the ground is not wet the way it should be. It's just pounded. And here's my first tune of the evening. It's called Dave by Orrin Evans, who performed here about 10 days ago, and it was magnificent. This is Orrin Evans.